0: This is dedicated to John Cage on his 70th birthday. He who writes for the birds.
1: Did you have a good breakfast?
2: What's your name?
1: My name's John. I thought that's what it says up here. It says your name is Harvey.
2: What's your name?
1: My name's John.

Let the water carry me. Tomorrow is another day. The sun's come back in their seasons, and I shall come again.